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2: I've heard people say that too much of anything is not good for you, baby. 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

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And if he won't come back to me, then they can bring the curtain.

Conéctate y disfruta. Today is gonna be the day that they're gonna throw it back to you. 103.5 FM. 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
1: Check this out, y'all. I had the pleasure of working with those last two cats on a song that went a little something like...

Fuck that shit, man. Fuck that. We need to show these motherfuckers what kind of party they in right now. Ain't nothing but against the ball.